song which kind of started the beginning of Renaissance for this band. So it means a lot to us. It's about the place that we inhabit, our world, the ordinary world.

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Chris Spodey. All right, thanks very much.

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0: that is rehearsal. That is great. 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

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And isn't it ironic?

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1: Hey, hey, brother. Hey, come here, Slick. Huh? Hey, you look dip, man. Hey, you want to make yourself $5, man?
0: Yeah, brother.
1: Hey, look here, run this front street for me right quick, okay? Run this front street for me.
0: What? I don't know.
2: Give me a hand.
0: What? I'm just going to walk the street.
2: Shut your mouth.
0: Oh, no. What I do?
2: Turn around. Turn around. Put your hands behind your back. Let's go.
3: The jury of your peers having found you guilty. 10 years.
0: What? Come on. Get in that cell. God.

Suarez, and it's Easter time too. And your gravity fails and negativity don't pull you through. Don't put on any airs when you're down on Rue Morgue Avenue. They got some hungry women there that really make a mess out of you.